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With the sins, cause I've been and I've always been an imperfect human kid, an imperfect.

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It's the only group with a very keen sense of how very, very short life is.

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1: 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Your walk is my TV.

by one from the sky. I know Mars cannot be too far behind. 'Cause baby, this kind of beauty has got no reason to ever be shy. 'Cause honey, this kind of beauty is the kind that comes from the inside.

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The principles of lust are burned in your mind. Do what you want. Do it until you're fine.

I see the crystal raindrops fall, and the beauty of it all is when the sun comes shining through.